0: Titans left heartbroken after the Aussies fell agonisingly short in their clash against Egypt.
1: No sleep. I'm tired. I'm going to go home and sleep and then cry.
2: Pretty flat. There's a lot. It's great to see so much support for the Aussie fans here. They gave it their all.
0: Biosecurity officials are facing an anxious wait for test results to confirm whether a deadly bird flu strain has reached the Australian east coast. The CSIRO working to determine if a dead seabird found on the New South Wales mid-north coast was infected with the H5 strain. It comes after the first case in a metro area was detected in Perth. Professor of Global Biosecurity Raina McIntyre says it could have devastating effects on our chicken supply.
3: In Europe and the Americas and other parts of the world, it's really affected the poultry industry badly.
0: And an accused stalker has been charged after allegedly harassing and bombarding Kylie Minogue's family with texts and calls claiming he was in a relationship with the Aussie pop star.
4: End of financial year demonstrator event is on now at Lexus of Brighton. Experience exhilarating performance with Lexus of Brighton.
0: Returning to the World Cup, and Socceroos coach Tony Popovic says his side did Australia proud after bowing out in a penalty shootout against Egypt.
5: At this moment right now, everything's a little bit tough to take, but I think I'm sure every Australian is proud of the group and what they did throughout the tournament and tonight the effort they put in. I'm sure their families and friends and every Australian back home has watched will be very proud tonight.
0: In footy results, the Bulldogs went down to Sydney by 35 points. Adelaide beat the Eagles by 25. And you're up to date on the latest from the newsroom.
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8: Happy Saturday to you. Thank you for your company and happy 4th of July to our American friends listening. How good was the soccer on Thursday? Getting through to the next round. Congratulations. And Taylor Swift and Travis Kelce, congratulations to you if you're listening as well. How about all of that, hey? Hey, if you've been up for a while watching the soccer, we will pump you up with all the best songs, starting this hour with the great Ed Sheeran.

0: Ah, what a song. The great Kenny Loggins, and you should have seen us here in the studio talk about Footloose. That was just very loose, that's all. Richard Wilkins here on Smooth. Well, what are you doing for the school holidays? Are you heading to the snow? Are you chasing the sun? Are you staycationing? Whatever you're up to, we hope you have a great time. You enjoy the break, especially to our hard-working teachers who can get ready for the next term. Stick around, because Elton John and Dua Lipa are coming up next on Smooth.
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13: 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Some of the cheapest unleaded, 143.5 at Anpol Hillside and Hugo St Albans. And some of the cheapest diesel, 167.7 at Speedway Sunshine and 169.9 at Metro Craigieburn. 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Passing showers and 13 degrees, we've got 11 degrees now. Reduce the duration of your cold this winter. 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

0: Oh, a Saturday on Smooth Sounding. So good, Richard Wilkins here. Coming along for the ride, if you're on a bit of a road trip, I hope you got to fill up the tank earlier in the week. We are going to check in on the roads and after the news, a song that's going to get you tapping on the steering wheel or moonwalking at the servo if you dare. MJ, next on Smooth.
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5: 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The Eastern Freeway is closed in both directions between Bulleen and Springvale Roads all weekend due to upgrade works. Consider using Doncaster Road instead. We've got the Princess Freeway slowing citybound at Corroy Creek Road due to works and barrier repairs on the Ring Road L turnabout on the Princess Freeway ramp. The left-hand lane is closed. Most of us take sight for granted. 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Passing showers and 13 degrees, we've got 12 degrees now. Want to feel like a big deal? You will during Prime Day. Shop epic deals on kitchen, electronics, home and more this Prime Day, July 7 to 13, and feel like a big deal. And that's the latest traffic on Smooth 91.5.
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6: Hello, I'm Eleanor Quirk. Taylor Swift and Travis Kelce have officially tied the knot. Details emerging out of Madison Square Garden, where comedian Adam Sandler officiated the wedding of the year. Taylor's brother, serving as her man of honour, the pop superstar and now husband, both wearing Christian Dior for the ceremony. The couple announcing they're hitched on a digital billboard outside the venue. NBC's Emily Ikeda was there.
7: The purple sign, that lavender sign right now, says just married. You tell me what you think that means. Literally just came up, perfect, and it's a lavender haze.
6: Heartbreak at the FIFA World Cup for Australia, losing on penalties to Egypt. The teams unable to be separated after 120 minutes of play with the score level at 1-1. Coach Tony Popovich says it's devastating.
8: It's tough. It's tough now, yeah. I think we showed the world that Australian football is strong. A wonderful group. Just devastated for them that we can't progress.
6: Police in Melbourne have charged a man for allegedly stalking Kylie Minogue's family. The 66-year-old's alleged to have sent gifts and trinkets for Kylie, claiming he was in a relationship with her. He's also accused of sending Kylie's dad a number of disturbing messages and loitering around their local post offices. He'll face court in November. And Prince William has appeared on Travis Kelce's podcast, the episode released just hours before the NFL star's wedding. The royal chatting with Jason Kelce about parenthood.
9: Princess Charlotte was still the highlight for me. I have four daughters as well. So, I mean, she was great.
10: No, congratulations having four daughters. I don't know how you do that.
9: That is definitely a difficult task.
11: End of financial year demonstrator event is on now at Lexus of Brighton. Experience exhilarating performance with Lexus of Brighton.
6: In footy action today, first up it's Hawthorn and Melbourne in Tasmania. D's coach Stephen King says they're looking forward to the clash.
12: It's a privilege to play in big games that have you know, waiting towards finals. So we're playing a team that's sitting third on the ladder, and we need to take another scalp to solidify our spot where we stand. So that's a great opportunity.
6: Then it's the Giants and Fremantle in Canberra, Gold Coast hosting Collingwood, and Richmond taking on Carlton at the G. And you're up to date on the latest from the newsroom.
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15: Hey, welcome to your Saturday morning. A bit going on today. If you're looking after the kids, chances are your Saturday started well before the rest of us woke up. If you're needing some extra cash for the school holidays, and who doesn't need that, Smooth's 20 grand helping hand is back on Monday, thanks to Quest Department Hotels. It is pretty simple. Call through when you hear the nominated song and you can win your share of $20,000 instantly. That's pretty easy. All right, if you need an energy boost right now, this should do the trick. Here's Tiffany on Smooth.

0: Oh, what a great song. The mighty ABBA with SOS. Richard Wilkins here on Smooth. A few footy teams needing a bit of SOS at the moment, failing to get through to the next round. I'm loving the FIFA World Cup. I've got to say, Colombia versus Ghana happening today in Kansas City. You see how much money the winners get. It's just incredible. $71 million, I believe. Wimbledon is happening as we speak, the third round. The winner of that gets nearly $7 million Aussie dollars. And, of course, the British Formula One Grand Prix is happening. It is all going on in the Northern Hemisphere, I tell you. We, of course, have it all happening here as well with the best music around. Stay with us on Smooth. The Bangles are next, and Leanne Rimes is coming up very soon on Smooth.
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5: 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Some of the cheapest unleaded, 143.5 at Ampol Hillside and 145.9 at 24 Express, Taylor's Lakes. And some of the cheapest diesel, 167.7 at Speedway Sunshine and 169.9 at Metro Craigieburn. The Domain half-yearly sale has been extended. Until Monday, take a further 10% off the already reduced Sealy Posturepedic Crown Jewel mattress range. Hurry, must end Monday. Passing showers in 13 degrees, we've got 12 degrees now. With over 300 products now reduced, Aldi prices just got Aldier. 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

0: isn't the music so great this morning? Thank you for finding us. Richard Wilkins here. David Campbell sliding in at 1 o'clock. He's a big INXS fan as well, so they're all lined up for us. And a big voice for a big weekend next on Smooth.
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11: 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There's a crash on the Western Freeway outbound after Leakes Road with one lane closed. The Princess Freeway slowing citybound at Corroy Creek Road due to works. And the Eastern Freeway closed in both directions between Bulleen and Springvale Roads all weekend due to upgrade works. 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Passing showers at 13 degrees, 12 degrees now. 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And that's the latest traffic on Smooth 91.5.
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12: 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Hello, I'm Eleanor Quirk.
1: Taylor Swift and Travis Kelce have wasted no time in sharing their wedding details with fans. Reps for the now married couple announcing Adam Sandler's officiated their Madison Square Garden ceremony this morning, the bride wearing a Christian Dior dress with Cartier jewellery. CNN's Elizabeth Wagmeister's outside the New York City venue where the pop superstar announced she's married on digital billboards across Manhattan.
12: In purple, saying just TNT, of course, Taylor and Travis married, illuminating across the city. This is probably Taylor's way to show the fans, to bring the fans in. Hey, we have this big public sign. Even though everything is private and secret inside, you now know what's going on at MSG, which is one of her favorite venues.
1: A senior One Nation staffer claims the latest figures on mortgage stress are proof Labor's tax reforms aren't working. Housing data shows thousands of buyers who use the federal government's 5% deposit scheme are now falling into negative equity in the wake of changes to negative gearing. One Nation Chief of Staff James Ashby says Labor's policies are stabbing homeowners in the back.
13: If you're going to get rid of negative gearing and you're going to get rid of all of these tax incentives for ordinary everyday households to invest in the housing market so that you do have rental properties, you will destroy the place, and that's what's happened.
1: The Socceroos have been eliminated from the FIFA World Cup after losing their knockout clash with Egypt 4-2 on penalties. Coach Tony Popovich defending a decision to sub star goalkeeper Patrick Beech for veteran Matt Ryan.
14: I think that was always an option for us with his experience. Then you've got to see how the game plays out, and sometimes in extra time players go down and you need to make the changes and you don't have a sub available. But we still had one available with a couple of minutes to go, and we put Matty on.
1: Audio thanks to SBS. Meanwhile, Prince Williams appeared on the New Heights podcast telling the Kelce brothers his love of soccer did not come from his father, the King. Absolutely not. My father hates football.
0: Oh, no.
1: My
15: family haven't got a particularly long history with football. There are a few of us who support teams. My football love came from friends taking me to my first match.
16: End of financial year demonstrator event is on now at Lexus of Brighton. 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
1: Footy today in Hawthorn and Melbourne, kicking off action in Launceston. The Giants hosting Fremantle in Canberra. Gold Coast facing Collingwood at home, and Richmond do battle with the Blues at the G. Carlton stand-in coach Josh Fraser says they've got their guard up.
17: Big game for us and for them. They've spoken about wanting to disrupt the finals mix-up and the teams above them, but for us it's very much about doubling down on what we've been trying to achieve and finding ways to keep getting better. But they're a dangerous opponent, a young side, hungry team, so we have to be wary.
1: And you're up to date on the latest from the newsroom.
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0: 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It's always a bit of a kick to hear our station. It's a full life I lead. And if you're hearing us as you drop off the dry cleaning or you pick up a barbecue chook for lunch after you like, we are sharing this favourite just for you, the fabulous Taylor Dane, right now on Smooth.

0: That's the way I like it. Casey and the Sunshine Band, Richard Wilkins here on Smooth. I can't believe I'm saying this, but we are mid-2026. Are you like me and just going, hang on, didn't we just put the Christmas tree decorations and everything away? Here we go, we're planning stuff again. Let me know, please, when you get your first invitation to Christmas drinks. I actually put in some holidays. I mean, it's just crazy. Christmas is upon us. I can't believe it. All right, let's enjoy Fine Young Cannibals coming up soon on Smooth.
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0: 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I actually put in some holiday. I mean, it's just crazy. Christmas is upon us. I can't believe it. All right, let's enjoy Fine Young Cannibals coming up soon on Smooth.

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0: Well, that is me done and dusted for a Saturday on Smooth. Richard Wilkins handing over to David Campbell. He has Wham and Cher on the way, so you enjoy those with him, and I'll be back tomorrow from 10 a.m. Till then, be good, be kind, and be careful. This is Smooth.
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12: Melbourne's traffic on Smooth 91.5.
20: 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Hurry, must end Monday. Rockbank, we have a crash on the west of Freeway around Lakes Road at the junction. One lane is closed and a 40k speed limit in place. There's slow traffic there for the outbound run. Hillside, problems as well for the Melton Highway around Calder Park Drive with reports of an incident. Traffic slow there for the eastbound run at the intersection. Also in the area, Deer Park, reports of an incident. Ballarat Road around the Ring Road on and off ramps and delays in both directions there. At Chadstone, some slow patches for the inbound run on the Monash Freeway around Warrigal Road and Huntingdale Road. Forgot breakfast? 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Shower or two this afternoon, top of 13, dropping to 9 degrees overnight. Cloudy skies tomorrow, top of 14. Right now it is 13 degrees. 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That's the latest traffic on Smooth 91.5.
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6: Oh, I'm having a really good Saturday. The kids are on holidays. I'm pumped. I'm here. We're going to relax and we're going to start with a banger. Here is Prince on Smooth.

0: Chaka Khan and Ain't Nobody. It is David Campbell here on Smooth. I saw her when she toured last year. She sings that song and it's still incredible. What a woman. All right, what are you watching at the moment? New to Netflix, this is Enola Holmes 3. Have you watched the first couple? My daughter loves this. It's like Sherlock Holmes's niece, I think. It's Millie Bobby Brown, Henry Cavill as Sherlock Holmes, and Helena Bonham Carter is the matriarch. It is really good family viewing, so check it out and I'll be back with Everything But the Girl because I missed the clubs next on Smooth.
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0: Oh, the music's been so good today. I love it. It is David Campbell here. Save some energy, though, because I'm going to get you back onto the D floor. So go away and hydrate. I'm going to play some MJ for us next on Smooth.
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14: 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Laverton, we have a crash on the Princes Freeway around the High Street Junction. Two lanes are closed for the inbound run and heavy traffic behind it. Heavy traffic on the Westgate Freeway as well for the eastbound run around CityLink and the Baldy. That's from an earlier car fire, which is taking out two lanes eastbound around the Burnley Tunnel entrance. At Faulkner, we have a crash on Sydney Road around Box Forest Road. Only one lane open for the outbound run. At Rockbank, a crash now clearing on the Western Freeway around Leakes Road at the junction. Traffic is picking up pace for the outbound run after earlier delays. 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Shower or two this afternoon, top of 13, dropping to 9 degrees overnight. Cloudy skies tomorrow, top of 14, right now is 13 degrees. Reduce the duration of your cold this winter. 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Always follow the directions for use. That's the latest traffic on Smooth 91.5.
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0: It's a Saturday on Smooth. Get excited for whatever you got planned for tonight and start prepping now. If you are going out in the town a little bit later and you want to shake your body like you're in that movie 16 Going on 30, well, here is Thriller.

0: She's holding out for a hero. Bonnie Tyler there on Smooth. This is David Campbell here. You know, when you put your phone down for 5 minutes, what goes through your head? Are you thinking about like, oh, what's on my phone? Or are you thinking like, oh, do I have time to go for a run? Or do you go through a shopping list? Or where you got to pick the kids up from or take them to? Or what play dates they have in the holidays? Yeah, are you making notes for yourself? Are you using AI to make notes? Oh, I need some advice because I need to get myself a bit more organized. That's why I'm going to play some calm music. Maxi Priest is coming up next on Smooth.
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0: Are you thinking like, oh, do I have time to go for a run? Or do you go through a shopping list? Or where you got to pick the kids up from or take them to? Or what play dates they have in the holidays? Yeah, are you making notes for yourself? Are you using AI to make notes? Oh, I need some advice because I need to get myself a bit more organized. That's

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0: And let's talk. It's David Campbell here on Smooth. And if you're going out to try and find the snow these school holidays, I know it's been very, very hard to do. I mean, we've been looking at Perisher and Buller and all those places, and we're just thinking, please, please, let there be some snow. Well, I tell you what, I believe it's going to get colder and we're going to get a big dumping very, very soon. So get your skis, get your snowboards. But next time we're going to get a beetle on for you. Which one? You'll find out next on Smooth.
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2: 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While we work, Eastern Freeway will be closed between Bulleen and Springvale Roads from the night of the 3rd of July to the morning of the 6th of July. Significant delays expected. 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
8: 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Checking the roads and upgrade works have the Eastern Freeway closed in both directions between Bulleen Road and Springville Road all weekend. Consider taking Doncaster Road instead. Two of the three outbound lanes of Sydney Road are also blocked prior to Box Forest Road in Faulkner due to a vehicle collision. Only the left lane remains open. Emergency services are now on site, so do expect delays. 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Melbourne's weather, cloudy with a medium chance of showers this evening. Right now it's 13 degrees. 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And that's the latest traffic on Smooth 91.5.
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9: Can I remind you that Smooth's 20 grand helping hand, with thanks to Quest Apartment Hotels, is back on Monday. I mean, the school holidays is expensive, am I right? I mean, the more kids you have, you got to double and triple it. So a big chunk of cash would really help out. All you got to do is call when you hear the winning song for your share of that 20 grand. All right, here is George Harrison on Smooth.

0: There goes Guy Sebastian and his choir. It's David Campbell here on Smooth. Now we've got FIFA going on. We're all tired and staying up all hours and getting up and having stress attacks early in the morning or late at night. And then we've got Wimbledon as well. I mean, we're just in sports bonanza. And you know what I love as well? I'm loving like the fact that now more sports stars are acting like NBA players and dressing up, going to their events. I think it's cool. I think Naomi Osaka looking the way she does and doing Quentin Tarantino on the court, I think it's awesome. More of it. It gives us something. Makes it a show. And I love a show. Oh, I would love to have seen Cranberries back in the day in a show. We're going to play one of their big hits next on Smooth.
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0: goes so fast, doesn't it? So does life. Let's slow down together and stay with me. David Campbell here, because I'm going to hand you over to my buddy Kelly Golding, and she's going to keep some smooth 80s rolling into your ears, as well as some Aussie favourites as well. And then Cameron Daddo slows it all down for us tonight with that cool voice of his. But I'll be back brightening the days tomorrow from 1 o'clock. Until then, love you. Bye.
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5: 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Consider taking Doncaster Road instead. Meanwhile, two of the three outbound lanes of Sydney Road are blocked prior to Box Forest Road in Fawkner due to a vehicle collision. Only the left lane remains open. Do expect delays. 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Melbourne's weather, cloudy with a medium chance of showers this evening. Right now, it's 13 degrees. 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T's and C's apply. And that's the latest traffic on Smooth 91.5.
6: 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Lots of great music on the way. 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

0: Feeling good on Smooth with Kylie, stepping back in time for your Saturday. It's Kelly Godding on Smooth, playing more music and less talk. If you got up to watch the Socceroos this morning, no doubt you are about to maybe settle in for a nice little afternoon nap. I'll be back soon with more music.
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0: Great song, love that. Playing more music and less talk for your weekend. It's Kelly Golding here on Smooth. Great to have you here. More music after five. Back soon with Lionel Richie and Happy Pharrell Williams.
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10: 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We have barrier repairs underway on the Ring Road Altona bound on the Princes Freeway ramp. The left-hand lane is closed. Speeds are down to 40 km. Meanwhile, two of the three outbound lanes of Sydney Road are blocked prior to Box Forest Road in Faulkner due to an earlier vehicle collision. Only the left lane remains open. Do expect delays there. The Eastern Freeway is closed in both directions between Bullion Road and Springvale Road until 5 a.m. Monday. Significant delays expected. Search Big Build for more info. Melbourne's weather, cloudy with a medium chance of showers this evening. Right now, it's 12 degrees. 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Play more, pay less at Anaconda. And that's the latest traffic on Smooth 91.5.
11: 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Thanks for choosing Smooth for your Saturday. Great to have your company. You're in the right place for feel-good music. I've got Eric Carmen's Hungry Eyes soon and Pharrell Williams.

0: Great song, isn't it? Too Funky, George Michael, bringing the feel-good to our Saturday afternoon. This is Smooth. It's Kelly Golding here. Nice to have you on board. Hope you're enjoying yourself. You might be entertaining. If that's the case, I have got the playlist Bruno Mars next and Fleetwood Mac.
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15: 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The left-hand lane is closed. Upgrade works also had the Eastern Freeway closed in both directions between Bulleen Road and Springvale Road all weekend. Consider taking Doncaster Road instead. 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Melbourne's weather, cloudy with a medium chance of showers this evening. Right now, it's 12 degrees. 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And that's the latest traffic on Smooth 91.5.
0: Hope you're settling into your Saturday night. It's Kelly Golding here. Madonna has a new album. Have you checked it out yet? Confessions 2. Maybe something to do over the weekend. Here she is, Papa Don't Preach. This

0: You to Smooth, Sienna Spyro. Isn't that a great song? Kelly Golding here, playing more music and less talk. Thanks for joining us. If you're ducking out quickly to grab some takeaway dinner, or perhaps you're enjoying the air fryer, aren't they good on a weekend? Hot chips, yes please. Back soon with Paul Carrick on Smooth.
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0: Great song. Playing more music and less talk on Smooth. That's Kelly Golding. Hope you're having a nice evening, however you're spending it. Thanks for choosing to spend it with us here on Smooth. More favourites on the way after seven. I've got Janet Jackson and Belinda Carlisle.
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3: 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Kelly Golding here. Hope you're enjoying yours. Lots of feel-good music on the way if you are entertaining tonight. Here's Belinda Carlisle. Give anything to be in this right now. Summer rain on Smooth.

0: Feeling good on Smooth, playing all your favourites tonight. The Human League, Don't You Want Me, and Anastasia in there too. Hi, it's Kelly Golding. Thanks for joining us. Tomorrow morning, you can wake up again with Mel Doyle from 6 o'clock until 10. Great way to kick off a Sunday. Followed by Richard Wilkins and Dave Campbell for your feel-good weekend. Lots more music on the way. 1D next.
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0: If you're listening in the car tonight or perhaps relaxing at home, thanks for choosing Smooth. It's Kelly Golding playing more music and less talk and more favourites to come too after eight. I've got Wham and Manic Monday for your Saturday night with the Bengals.
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0: 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Thank you so much for being a part of our weekend on Smooth. It's Kelly Golding playing more music and less talk with the Bengals.

0: Isn't that a great song to have up loud? The Spice Girls. Who do you think you are on Smooth? Kelly Golding playing more music and less talk. It is great to have your company. If you are ready to relax and wind down, we'll have a great playlist to do that too after 9 o'clock. To get us there, I've got Taylor Swift, Newly Married and In Excess on Smooth.
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0: 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How can you not with songs like that? It's Kelly Golding playing More Music and Less Talk and handing you over now to Cameron Datto after nine. 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

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Yeah, keep going. Keep going. And if pottery is your jam, Unchained Melody from the Ghost soundtrack will go down a treat. It's next on Smooth. Keep it here.

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0: Oh, yes. Great to get Sam in the playlist tonight on Smooth. A few other iconic first name only artists on the way too. Ed and Robbie. They're both part of Smooth. 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
2: Cameron Dutto, loving our Saturday nights on Smooth. 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

0: More music, less talk. Cameron Daddo on Smooth, BG's More Than a Woman. It's a school holiday weekend. It is winter. Maybe you're looking for some free activity things to do. We would often go for walks on the beach, hunt for treasure, you know, shells, driftwood, make some art in the sand, take a picture of it. Even more fun when the grandies came too. Kids loved it. So did we. Love a Saturday night brainstorm with Simply Red and Stars after the break on Smooth. Oh, there's another idea. Get the binoculars out. Telescopes too. The moon is bright.
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0: That is just beautiful. And timed to perfection for that Saturday night feeling on Smooth. Cam Daddo with one for the overnight. Heroes on the way. 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

0: Feeling good with Wet, Wet, Wet. Lovers all around on the way. New dad, Charlie Puth. He's coming to Australia in November for a handful of shows. Now, that is only 4 months away. I don't have to tell you, that is going to fly. Cam Datto back after this quick break. Speaking of flying, on Smooth with one of the best. See you again.
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That's July 4th, wrapped up in a bow, red, white and blue. Thanks so much for listening to Smooth. Cam Daddo saying bye and leaving you with lots of Smooth feel-good songs towards 6 a.m. when Mel Doyle is back for Weekend Brekkie. She'd love to have a coffee with you if you can get up. Before I go, these words from Paul Coelho. It will work if you forget all the reasons it won't. As always, dream big with us on Smooth. Bye for

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1: 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A bit like this one. I'm so done with scammers. We want you to know, we're on it. Optus's scam technology has blocked over 890 million scam calls and texts since 2020.
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21: 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See it closed between Bulling Road and Springvale Road. That closure in both directions. Give it a wide berth. You can take Whitehorse Road or Doncaster Road instead. Works Clyde North, the Berwick-Cranbourne Road and Thompson's Road intersection closed. Take Greaves Road and Narre Warren Road. 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Partly cloudy today, a top of just 14 degrees. Right now it's 8 degrees. 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And that's the latest traffic on Smooth 91.5.
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23: Good morning. Well, a lovely start to Sunday morning with you. If you are a July bride, like Taylor Swift, I can't wait to share her gorgeous song, You Belong With Me. It's coming up very soon. But let's get back into it right now with a Smooth 80s favourite, Daryl Hall and John Oates.

0: 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Good morning to Mish and her nursing crew who dropped us a note during the week. They listen, they're taking part in Dry July, so well done to you guys. I hope the music can help your morning. You're with Mel Doyle. I've got UB40 on the way on Smooth FM.
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0: You are with Mel Doyle on Smooth this morning. Great music. Good way to get our day underway, especially if you're out nice and early, walking the dog. Maybe you're at the dog park in a sea of puffer jackets. Both owners and puppy dogs. There's quite a few that get rugged up. It's pretty chilly out there. I've got some great music coming up. Fleetwood Mac, Dreams, after a check of this morning's headlines. Good morning.
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16: 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Partly cloudy today, otherwise fine. A cool top of 14 degrees. Right now, it's 8 degrees. 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And that's the latest traffic on Smooth 91.5.
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18: Good morning, I'm Eleanor Quirk.
5: More details of Taylor Swift and Travis Kelce's wedding are continuing to leak out. A number of guests posting pictures showing the staircase leading into Madison Square Garden draped in pink curtains. While in a since-deleted post, one guest detailed the couple's vows and described Taylor's look as jaw-dropping. As well as officiating the wedding, Adam Sandler is believed to have written and performed a song for the couple who tied the knot yesterday in front of celebrity guests including Selena Gomez, Tom Hanks and Steven Spielberg. Experts are warning of a potential wildlife disaster after another seabird tested positive for a deadly strain of bird flu. The latest case confirmed on the New South Wales mid-north coast, the first positive case on Australia's east coast. Biosecurity teams now scrambling to find infected birds before the virus jumps to local wildlife and livestock. Infectious disease expert Dr. Nick Coatsworth says an outbreak could be devastating.
12: We've already lost tens of thousands of seals down on Heard Island last year. And so whilst it's really not much of a threat to you and me, it's a significant environmental and ecological threat, and it just proves how quickly these viruses can spread.
5: The federal opposition's claiming Australians should expect more new taxes unless there's a change of government. Labor has come under continued scrutiny for changing its position on capital gains tax and negative gearing. Federal Liberal leader Angus Taylor says the Australian standard of living is declining under the Albanese government.
17: We have more Labor. In the coming years, we'll have more of the same. More taxes, more debt, lower living standards, lower real wages, fewer homes, more immigration, more business closures, record numbers of business closures we've seen in recent times.
5: And Prince Harry will travel solo to London next week after deciding not to bring his family on the upcoming trip over security concerns.
18: End of financial year demonstrator event is on now at Lexus of Brighton. Experience exhilarating performance with Lexus of Brighton.
5: A big day of upsets and close calls in the footy yesterday. The Giants snapping Fremantle's epic winning streak, defeating the visitors in Canberra 109-88. Hawthorn went down by 35 points to Melbourne, Carlton over Richmond by just 2 points, and Collingwood defeated Gold Coast by a goal. Pies coach Craig McRae praising his side's performance.
19: Just our pressure was fantastic. Yeah, plus 32 tackles against a team that was revved up. That's a big number.
5: And you're up to date on the latest from the newsroom.
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22: 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Well, if you're listening to us in the car, maybe heading out for a day trip with the family, may you get lots of green lights and enjoy the music. Boy Meets Girl, Waiting for a Star to Fall.

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0: Bruno Mars. Great music if you are preparing a yummy Sunday breakfast. You've got a little bit more time. You don't have to just shove down a piece of Vegemite toast as you're running out the door. Maybe it's crepes, porridge. I've been doing a little bit of porridge lately. Scrambled eggs. Yum. Oh my gosh, I'm making myself hungry. Anyway, I hope you get to sit down and actually enjoy it. And drink your coffee while it's still hot. I've got the playlist sorted, just the accompaniment you need. Mariah Carey and John Waite, they're both coming up before 8. You're on Smooth with Mel Doyle.
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0: Oh, Sunday mornings just feel good, don't they? As do the smooth tunes this morning. Loving my time with you. You're with Mel Doyle. We've got a check of the roads and the news next, and then we'll get straight back into the music. I've got Pink on the way with A Million Dreams.
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17: 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The Princes Highway city bound at Smith Road. Two lanes out of action. Speeds at 40 as the crews work away. Clear and quiet around the CBD. No holdups on the Westgate or the Monash. Workstow Clyde North. The Berwick Cranbourne Road and Thompson Road intersection closed. Take Greaves Road and Narre Warren Road. Late week specials are on at your local IGA till Sunday. 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Partly cloudy today, a cool top of just 14 degrees. Right now it's 8 degrees. The Eastern Freeway is closed in both directions between Bulleen Road and Springbar Road until 5 a.m. tomorrow. Significant delays expected. Search Big Build for more info. And that's the latest traffic on Smooth 91.5.
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19: Good morning, I'm Eleanor Quirk. There are fears of a potential wildlife disaster after the first case of a deadly bird flu was detected on the east coast. The infected bird found on the New South Wales mid-north coast, with wildlife workers now scouring the coastline for more potential cases. It's the sixth confirmed case nationally, and Professor Raina McIntyre says it has the potential to have a devastating impact.
20: In Europe and the Americas and other parts of the world, it's really affected the poultry industry badly.
19: The Prime Minister's preparing to embark on a diplomatic blitz across the Pacific today. Anthony Albanese will travel to Fiji and the Solomon Islands, two of the nations pressuring Australia to cut emissions. Energy Minister Chris Bowen pointing the finger at the coalition.
21: The opposition pays lip service to the Pacific. If they cared about the Pacific, they'd care about more action on climate.
19: Donald Trump's warned against a rise in communism on US soil during a speech to celebrate the 250th anniversary of American independence. Speaking at Mount Rushmore, the president says the US way of life is under threat.
22: Communism is the exact opposite of life, liberty, and the pursuit of happiness. It's death, tyranny, and the pursuit of evil.
19: And Harry Styles has paid tribute to Taylor Swift on her wedding day. The former 1D member performing two ghosts at his Wembley show. The song widely believed to be about Taylor, who he dated back in 2012. It's the first time Harry's performed the song on his latest tour. Fans convinced the timing was no coincidence.
23: End of financial year demonstrator event is on now at Lexus of Brighton. Experience exhilarating performance with Lexus of Brighton.
19: In footy results, Hawthorn suffered a 35-point defeat at the hands of Melbourne in Tasmania, a shock loss for Fremantle, who went down to the Giants by 21 points in Canberra. Carlton scraped over the line by 2 points against Richmond, and Collingwood over the Suns by a goal, adding to Gold Coast coach Damien Hardwick's frustration.
24: Unfortunately, it's another loss where we probably could have won the game, but just didn't have the aptitude to nail those moments that we should have, or halve those moments that we should have.
19: And you're up to date on the latest from the newsroom.
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0: Oh, you've got to love a Sunday morning in the school holidays. Hopefully it's nice and easy. The first weekend of July, I've got plenty of feel-good music on the way here on Smooth as we get back into it with Tears

0: Prince on Smooth FM this morning. Feel good music all weekend. You are with Mel Doyle. Hey, I don't know what's going on with my algorithms, but the feel good story of the week that popped up on my socials and most likely on yours too, Neil the Seal, that apparently has been wreaking havoc in southern Tasmania. He's 5 years old and he weighs 1,000 kilograms, but he's kind of cute. Like, he's got this cute little smile for a 1,000 kilogram seal. Anyway, I don't know. Do they grow more? Does anyone know? Is anyone out there listening who is an expert on seals? If he's only five, I mean, anyway, he's very sweet. So check him out this morning. Speaking of feel good, I've got more coming your way on Smooth FM.
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6: 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The average for unleaded is 164.5. Some of the cheapest unleaded is 141.5 at Hugo St Albans and 143.7 at Metro Frankston. Some of the cheapest diesel is 164.9 at Shell Dandenong South and 169.9 at BP Lilydale. It's 6 p.m. There's no dinner, and it could be a family in your street tonight. 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A partly cloudy one today, otherwise fine. A cool top of 14 degrees. Right now it's 9 degrees. Late week specials are on at your local IGA till Sunday. 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

0: Soul More Music and Less Talk with songs like that on Smooth FM. Mel Doyle with you this morning, back in just a tick with a great duet from Queen and David Bowie.
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14: Melbourne's traffic on Smooth 91.5. 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Two lanes out of action, speed down, of course. The Eastern Freeway closed today for works between Bulleen Road and Springvale Road. Give it a miss and take Whitehorse Road or Doncaster Road instead. 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Partly cloudy today, a top of 14 degrees on the menu. Right now, it's 9 degrees. 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And that's the latest traffic on Smooth 91.5.
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0: Good morning, I'm Eleanor Quirk. Details of Taylor Swift and Travis Kelce's wedding are continuing to come to light. It's been confirmed the bride walked down the aisle in Christian Dior to a string version of one of her own songs before a number of performances by artists including Stevie Nicks, Paul McCartney and Adam Sandler, who also officiated the ceremony. The lit-up Empire State Building was the couple's Something Blue, and an Alice in Wonderland-themed after-party went well into the night. This guest says it was a joyous occasion for the loved up pair.
16: They cried and they laughed and they danced and they hugged and they kissed.
0: A homicide investigation's underway after the body of a four-year-old boy was found in a home on the Central Coast in New South Wales. Police found the child during a welfare check at a property in Wyong. A 32-year-old woman who's known to the boy has been arrested. US President Donald Trump has issued a stern warning about the rise of communism during a 4th of July speech celebrating 250 years of American independence.
17: Communism is a mortal threat to American liberty. It is the greatest threat to our country, including World War I, World War II, Pearl Harbor, or even 9/11. We're not going to let this happen to us. Believe me, we're not letting it happen.
0: And Victoria and David Beckham have celebrated their 27th wedding anniversary this weekend with online posts to each other featuring a timeline of loved up pictures dating back to when they first met.
18: End of financial year demonstrator event is on now at Lexus of Brighton. Experience exhilarating performance with Lexus of Brighton.
0: The match review officer will probe an ugly incident between Freo's Paddy Voss and the Giants' Toby Green during the tense game yesterday that saw the Dockers' 14-match winning streak come to a crushing end. Dockers coach Justin Longmuir says his side didn't put the effort in.
19: Game started around the contest and thought they were tougher than us. And then once they got their hands on it, they worked harder than us.
0: In other results, Melbourne beat Hawthorn by 35 points, Carlton 2-point winners over Richmond and the Pies by a goal against the Suns. And you're up to date on the latest from the newsroom.
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0: 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Thanks to Quest Apartment Hotels, as I get back into the feel-good music now with DeBarge.

0: Williams on Smooth FM, just made for our Sunday morning. Robbie's actually going to be here in November, just not too far away for all the Robbie Williams fans. So I bet you've got a countdown clock already ticking away. You're with Mel Doyle this morning. We love playing great music here on Smooth, and I reckon John Farnham is right up there. He is next for a Sunday sing-along.
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21: 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Some of the cheapest unleaded is 141.5 at Hugo St Albans and 148.7 at Costco Epping. Some of the cheapest diesel is 164.9 at Shell Dandenong South and 171.5 at Ampol Hillside. 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Partly cloudy today, a top of 14 degrees. Right now, it's 9 degrees. Cooza by Cirque du Soleil is now playing at Melbourne's Flemington Racecourse. High-flying acrobatics, daring stunts, jaw-dropping moments. Don't miss it. Book now. And that's the latest fuel prices on Smooth 91.5.

0: Oh, I've loved sharing the morning with you, Mel Doyle, handing you over to Richard Wilkins. Sorry for the croaky voice. Colds are going around, aren't they? Richard's got Whitney. I Want to Dance with Somebody, so that'll warm you up for a Sunday. You enjoy that with him. Then, of course, David Campbell, Ty Frost, Cam Daddo, the boys have you. I'll be back with you next weekend, bright and early from 6. Bye.
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14: 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The lights on flashing Clyde North, Patterson's Road at Tuckers Road. Nearby works, seeing the Berwick Cranbourne Road and Thompson's Road intersection closed. Take Greaves Road and Narre Warren Road instead. The Eastern Freeway out of action this weekend for works. It's closed between Bulling Road and Springbow Road. Take Whitehorse Road or Doncaster Road. 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Aldi, good, different. A partly cloudy one today, otherwise fine. A top of 14 degrees on the way. Right now, it's 9 degrees. 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
15: Hello, I'm Eleanor Quirk. The federal government's being accused of breaking another election promise as household energy prices continue to soar. Coalition analysis shows Australians have paid nearly $23 billion in extra power costs over the past 4 years. Shadow Energy Minister Dan Tehan says it's time Labor's energy policy is overhauled.
16: The Labor government's renewables-only approach is simply not working. The cost of those additional poles and wires that have to be built are going to send bills through the roof even further. We need energy abundance, not this renewables-only approach.
15: The discovery of another bird with a deadly strain of flu has fueled fears the virus could have devastating impacts. The latest case, the first on Australia's east coast, found in New South Wales, brings the total number of infected birds to six so far. Infection